0: I don't know how you know all this stuff. I'm going to play that now, and then I'll look forward to Friday when we will chat again.
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0: That's Romeo from Mr. Big, Bon Jovi, and I'll Sleep When I'm Dead, and Paul McCartney and Michael Jackson, Say, Say, Say, Gold Coast Zone 94.1, Goldie FM, after this, these messages. Today's featured instrumental, going a little classical.
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a couple of big hits, Poison Arrow being one of them. Well, this is a track that was hit off their second album called Beauty Stab, and was the first single, in fact, off the album. It got mixed results as far as critics were concerned. Some thought it was one of the best things ABC had ever done, and others, including Roddy Frame of Aztec Camera, thought the lyrics were pretty ordinary, and it has frequently appeared in worst lyrics poll results. So, yeah, you can't please everybody. I think it sounds pretty good. It was a bit of a breakaway from their previous style. So here it is, ABC, That Was Then, But This Is Now.

to lie, a fantasy we create about people and places as we'd like them to be. But you know what truth is? It's that little baby you're holding, and it's that man you fought with this morning, the same one you're going to make love with tonight.

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0: rock and roll. Yeah, nowhere else. Content in the Dark. It's very, very cool. Fronted by the powerful vocalist Jody Maloney. Mm. Now we have Self. Yes, these guys are great. They're different. They're very original. They're freak rock, neo, psych, noir. And the devil's in the details.
1: Yeah.

0: Scott, you're being played on the radio, mate, but I couldn't tag you to let you know you're being played. So that's Scott Charles there, barefoot on the sand. Okay, we're going to take a very short break on the Gold Coast Sound 94.1 FM. We have one more track to go, so don't you go anywhere. We will see you in just a second.
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0: Okie dokie, the last band for tonight is a new band with a new track. They're called Porn Star Supercar, interesting name, and the track's called Clem Fandango. And funnily enough, Doc and I used to call each other Flangdango all the time with an L in there. But he wrote this guitar riff when he was 13, 14, living in his hometown of Warwick. My wife went to Warwick High, so how bizarre is that? Anyway, Porn Star Supercar, Clem Fandango. See you next week. If you can't be good at it.

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3: Good morning and welcome to the last day of September. 30th of September will be Christmas shopping before we know where we are. Johnny Diesel, not too far away at 94.1 FM, along with a bit of Blondie and Hot Chocolate as well. Tina Turner with one of her classics. And also Johnny Diesel as well in Graham Parker. Let's have a look at the forecast at 94.1 FM. 23 degrees, partly cloudy and light winds today, which is great news. Thursday, 1st of October, partly cloudy, light winds and 24 degrees. How's the weekend looking? Well, on Friday, mostly sunny and 25 degrees with the northeasterlies coming back. Saturday, 26 degrees and mostly sunny, which is good. And pretty much the same for Sunday as well. Northeasterlies pushing through, not too strong, partly cloudy and 26 degrees. Then the showers come back for Monday and Tuesday, but not an awful lot. Maybe up to 6 millimetres on Monday, backing off on Tuesday. Temperatures of 25 and 26 degrees. Just gone a minute past 5. 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
1: 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Moving is more than just moving furniture, it's a major life event to be handled with care, respect and personal service.
2: Good morning, I'm Lee Harrison. The Reserve Bank has raised interest rates for the fourth time this year, and another increase may be on the cards. Michael Packey reports.
3: Homeowners will need to find an extra $100 or so each month to cover repayments on the average $750,000 mortgage after the RBA increased the official cash rate by another 25 basis points to 4.6%. Treasurer Jim Chalmers maintains the conflict in the Middle East is to blame for pushing up inflation, contributing to the decision.
4: We are acting to respond to the very

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2: Good morning, I'm Lee Harrison. Industry groups warn the latest interest rate rise will heap even more pressure on struggling businesses. The Reserve Bank has lifted the official cash rate to 4.6%. A further rate hike has not been ruled out as inflation remains stubbornly high. David Alexander from the Chamber of Commerce and Industry says the government must work to boost productivity.
3: Today's rate rise should be a ringing alarm bell for the government to change course on the economy. We need budget reform, tax reform, industrial relations reform to lift the speed limit and grow the economy.
2: Police have charged three people, including the alleged gunman, accused of being involved in the mistaken identity killing of a man in Sydney's southwest. 23-year-old Marco Tapia died at the scene after being shot inside a Glen Alpine home. Detectives

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Latest in news coming up next. We'll check on beach and surf reports as well. Oh, and with the interest rates going up, what else is going to be affected apart from our hip pockets, of course? All the details coming up in the news next at 94.1 FM. She can.

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2: Good morning, I'm Lee Harrison. The construction sector warns the latest interest rate rise will slow the building of new homes. The RBA has lifted the official cash rate to 4.6%, its highest level in 15 years. Master Builders Association's Matthew Pollock says the hike puts further pressure on the feasibility of projects across the sector.
3: We already are in an environment where project feasibility, you know, the input costs that go into construction, is the major impediment to getting projects, you know, off the drawing board and into the ground.
2: The Greens are preparing to choose their next leader at a retreat following the resignation of Larissa Waters. Senators Maureen Faruqi and Nick McKim are understood to be preparing a joint ticket. Sarah Hanson-Young has also thrown her hat in the ring to lead the party. All Australian government departments have been ordered to strengthen their cybersecurity systems. The order follows a rogue OpenAI bot breaching four government websites, including Medicare. The directive aims to fix security flaws quickly without accidentally taking public websites offline. Meanwhile, the US president has met with senior tech figures as he pushes a formal renaming of artificial intelligence to superintelligence. Donald Trump held a luncheon with executives at major AI firms to talk about the emerging technology. President Trump has again played down calls for more global guardrails to slow down the rapid progress.
4: Well, there's a belief that there should be tremendous self-regulation, and we automatically have regulation with the Department of Justice, the FBI, all of that. But the self-regulation is very important.
2: UK counter-terrorism police say petrol but no explosive devices were found in the vans intercepted near a defence base on Sunday. Five men arrested on suspicion of terrorism offences have been released on police bail as investigation